0: It's the Greg B. Harrell Show on Alt 105.1. Here, let me get the phone thing here. There are so many buttons in this radio studio. Oh, my gosh.
1: Hey, Greg B., how you doing?
0: Never felt better and had less. How are you doing?
1: 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Really love

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weekday evenings on Alt 105.1, it's the Greg B. Harrell Show. What? Why? It's the Greg B. Harrell Show at Greg B. Harrell Twitter, Instagram, Greg B. Harrell Show Facebook, Greg B. Harrell TikTok, and YouTube. I've lost track of whether I'm living my life or a parody.